102.7. Aspen, pura música las 24 horas. Director of Public Relations, Aura 299, is available only at the

Aspen en Primavera, 102.7. 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Hit the beat and take it to the first note.

0: tell me a secret. 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

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It's that little baby you're holding, and it's that man you fought with this morning, the same one you're going to make love with tonight.

It's not time to make a change. Just relax, take it easy. 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
2: Now, if you know anything about us, we write most of our songs with based off an element of truth. This is like the only song we've written out of kind of like fantasy and a joke, you know, because it's kind of a sick subject, but you know, sometimes you think about it when your girlfriend or your boyfriend's just a pain in the fucking ass and you just wish you could cut their fucking head off and stuff it in a bag and stick it in the backyard. This is something called I Used to Love It, But I Had to Kill It.